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And I'm always tired, but never of you. 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Everyone I do right does me wrong. So every lonely night I sing this song.

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2: 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She looks so perfect.

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Hell yeah. 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

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Listen to the mariachi play at midnight. Are you with me? Are you with me?

0: 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Are you with me?
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till September. Cause music is my best friend. Won't you tell her to water the flowers? I want her to remember. Music is my best friend.